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3: In this update, the government says its finances are bouncing back faster than expected, with a surplus now tipped a year earlier in 2028-29. Budget 2026 also splashes cash on health and rail.
4: The health system's getting a record $34 billion, some going towards a new tower block at Whangarei Hospital and land for a new hospital in South Auckland's Drury. Rail infrastructure's a big winner, with $1 billion committed to KiwiRail.
3: Reports suggest the US and Iran have sketched out a 60-day ceasefire deal, including opening the Strait of Hormuz. Winston Peters says Iran's leadership somewhat knows what it's doing after speaking directly with the country's foreign minister. Auckland institution The Mexican Cafe is on the hunt for a buyer, with owner Bruce Glover making a last-ditch call to keep the doors open after 43 years. He says years of City Rail Link disruption have taken their toll.
5: I'd like to handle it over to somebody else who would like to buy it or invest in it and take it strongly into the future.
3: And if you're spotting plenty of band tees today, there's a good reason. It's NZ Music T-shirt Day, marking the end of New Zealand Music Month. I'm wearing my True Bliss shirt. The day celebrates local music while raising funds for Music Helps, with every dollar going back into supporting people in our music community.
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3: In sport, rugby player agent Bruce Sharrock has tackled the Richie Mwanga eligibility saga, claiming the returning first five should be available for the All Blacks immediately rather than playing in the NPC first.
6: We're about winning and winning at the top end to make sure that the All Blacks remain regain number one in the world. So do it. That one I just shake my head.
3: And All Whites footballer Tim Payne has gone viral on social media after an Argentine influencer identified him as the least known player attending the World Cup. He subsequently reached 1 million Instagram followers after starting at fewer than 5,000 2 days ago. It's the final round of Super Rugby, and the ACC has live commentary of the Crusaders versus the Canes tonight, then the Chiefs versus the Blues tomorrow night from 7, live and free on iHeart.
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It's your Feel Good 80s. It's Coast with Lorna Riley on your Feel Good Work Day. And I would like to announce that Barry Gibb is fine. I say this because there was a Facebook report that he was dead. A page went up RIP, Barry Gibb. But his family have reported back saying, nope, he's healthy, happy, and living his best life at his Miami home. Good on him. MP for in just a moment. It's Coast.

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It's time of your feel-good 80s with Donna on your feel-good workday. Now, I know none of us ever want to see a kid in this country go hungry, and yet at the moment, one in five is experiencing food insecurity. That means they're living in homes where food regularly runs out. Kids Can's 20 for 20 appeal is underway now. If you can spare $20, it would be so appreciated. Head to 20for20.org.nz. That's the number 20, the word 4, and then 20 again, .org.nz. John Paul Young coming up on Coast.

0: Coast, home of your feel-good 80s with Lorna on your feel-good workday. GLP-1 weight loss drugs. We've heard a lot about them, haven't we? Ozempic, Wegovy. Can't say I've been tempted yet, but some people taking the drugs are developing a surprising new obsession, and that is perfume. Apparently the medications heighten people's love of sweet, dessert-like scents, sending them on shopping sprees for vanilla, cinnamon, and bakery-inspired fragrances. One woman said she went from owning a few department store perfumes to collecting more than 50 designer bottles, spending $3,000 in the past 2 years. The trends even earned a nickname online, Ozempic smell. Experts think that the drugs boost the brain's response to pleasant scents, letting people enjoy food-like aromas without triggering hunger. I guess it would work with a candle as well, wouldn't it? Dire Straits next on Coast.
1: Coast 10-day luxury Vietnam escape, thanks to North Travel.
0: I've got some great news for you, Leanne. You are caller 10.
2: Yay!
0: Now, excited. When I say the name Vietnam, what pops into your head?
2: Lots and lots of motorbikes and cars crossing over the road, beautiful food, trying to dodge the traffic, which actually my mum says is super fun because she'd been there.
0: Oh, it is
2: and,
0: fun.
2: And going on bike rides up into the hills and seeing the beautiful scenery. Like she just said, it's amazing
0: The beaches, Halong Bay. If you're our winner, Leanne, you get to do that overnight cruise. It is just a sensational place. And just quietly, you can get some brilliant knockoff designer gear as well.
2: Oh, okay. Oh, I'd like that too.
0: With a bit of haggling at the markets. All the best for Tuesday.
2: Thank you so much.
0: It is Final Call Friday, of course. We want to get you in that draw on Tuesday morning. So today is your last chance. Every single hour until 6 this evening, we will have a queue to call for you. Just be caller 10 0800 004 262 and you will make that draw. How exciting. The next queue to call coming up after 1. All thanks to North Travel and only on Coast.
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2: Superstar violinist Gil Shaham joins the Auckland Philharmonia in his first and only New Zealand performance for a very special Saturday night concert playing Beethoven's beloved violin concerto. 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

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Lorna on your feel-good Friday and happy paperclip day. I saw the other day that a paperclip's just a stapler for people with commitment.

0: issues, which made me smile. But where would we be without the humble paperclip, I ask you? It's also Final Call Friday. I would love to get your name in the draw Tuesday morning for that fabulous, luxurious trip for two to Vietnam. Thanks to North Travel. Your cue to call coming up inside the next half hour, along with more of your feel-good 80s, Bruce Springsteen, UB40 and George Michael. 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I will be making that call soon.
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1: In this update, more support for new mums and their babies and the budget, with the government making 3 days of postnatal stay a legal entitlement. Meanwhile, the Association of Salaried Medical Specialists is warning the more than $5 billion health budget increase will barely keep the lights on. Coincidentally, there's a major power outage at Auckland's North Shore Hospital, understood to have cut power to the entire main building. Backup generators have kicked in for essential treatment. Banks are being told to watch this space as the finance minister hints at the possibility of further reform. This year's budget revealed a new levy on banks, which aims to help cover the costs of reserve bank services. A push for efforts to be made to evolve breast cancer screenings. A new modelling study published in the New Zealand Medical Journal says our growing and ageing population means breast cancer cases will likely rise nearly 50% in the next 20 years.
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1: Sport. Speculation is rife. 23-time Grand Slam champion Serena Williams is set to make a return to tennis. The 44-year-old American hasn't featured in a professional match for almost 4 years, but it's understood Williams has requested wild cards for grass court tournaments next month in England, and that she'll play doubles at the Queen's tournament, a lead-up to Wimbledon. A special milestone looms for All Blacks wing Sevu Reece in his final season at the Crusaders. Reece will play his 100th match tonight against the Hurricanes in Christchurch.
3: Got to play one game, which is, that was a blessing in itself. Getting to do it 100 times, is just amazing.
1: That is sport. I'm Raylene Ramsey.
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We're going to find that New South Wales winner in just a moment on Coast.

0: best time of your feel-good 80s. You're with Lorna Riley on your feel-good workday. And I tell you what, I am loving this Tim Payne story. He is the all-white defender who has got a mega social media following after exploding in fame over the past 48 hours. It's all thanks to an Argentine influencer called El Scarzo, whose real name is Valen Scarsini. He has encouraged his fans to create a hero of the FIFA World Cup, and he's picked Tim Payne due to him having the smallest social media following of any player at the tournament. So Tim Payne had 4,700 Instagram followers, which I've got to point out is more than I have. So he was doing okay, I thought, but now he has got over 1 million followers and he's pretty grateful. He took to Instagram today in Spanish, asking everyone to excuse his language because he's still practicing on Duolingo.
1: Muchas gracias por todo el apoyo. Disculpen mi español, sigo practicando el Duolingo. Just want to say a massive thank you first to you, Valen. It's been a pretty crazy 48 hours, to say the least. I just wanted to also express that I'm very grateful to be representing my country at this World Cup, and I appreciate all the love from all around the world. Mucho gracias.
0: Just such a cool story. If you want to follow him on Instagram, just look up Tim Payne with a Y. If you want to follow me, that would be great. Lorna Riley, the Pointer Sisters, coming up on Coast.
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0: Tina, you've got the sound of somebody who'd like to win a trip for two to Vietnam.
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0: What appeals to you about this place?

0: completely the culture. It's just the variety of the landscapes, the food, the people, everything. It's a dream place, a dream venue.
1: Absolutely it is. Well, you've done it, Tina. You are caller number 10. You are in that draw Tuesday morning.
0: Oh, thank you so much. I look forward to the phone call. Cheers, you've made my day. Thank you very much.
1: Will it be Tina going to Vietnam or will it be you? 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
3: Hello you, it's Tony, Jason, Sam from your Feel Good Breakfast. 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And then on Tuesday morning, we're joined by the voice of romance, Engelbert Humperdinck.
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0: It's your Feel Good 80s. It's Coast with Lorna on your Friday afternoon. Anne, do you remember going onto our website and watching a wee video, all my adventures in Sydney and New South Wales?
1: I do remember that, yeah. It looked great.

0: Yeah, does it, anything of that adventure stand out to you?
1: Gosh. Oh, I love hot air ballooning. That's amazing.
0: Yeah, and the glamping was so much fun. The quad bike riding, what a blast. And then all that eating and drinking, I tell you, it was tough. And it was really, really tough. But I have some good news for you ahead of the long weekend. House of Travel have given me a $4,000 gift card. You can put it towards your own adventures in New South Wales and Sydney.
1: Oh my goodness, Lorna, that's so amazing. I've had literally the crappiest year, and that is just the best news.
0: Oh, Anne, I'm so sorry to hear that, and I'm so pleased we can give you something to look forward to.
1: Oh, that is brilliant. Oh my gosh, I can't believe it. Thank you, thank you.
0: Who is going to be your partner in crime on your Sydney and New South Wales adventures?
1: 100% my husband. He's been an absolute brick.
0: Wonderful to hear that. I am so thrilled for you both.
1: Oh, that's incredible. Thank you so much.
0: Love delivering good news ahead of the long weekend. You too can feel new in Sydney and New South Wales, by the way. Check out House of Travel for some incredible package deals. More Feel Good 80s coming your way after two. Starship Pat Benatar, a homegrown hit for Dave Dobbin, and of course, in less than half an hour, another cue to call to get you in the draw for that wonderful trip for two to Vietnam, thanks to North Travel.
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4: In this update, the Prime Minister's defending strong comments Nicola Willis made about the cost of superannuation rising dramatically by 2030 during the budget lockup. Chris Luxon says it's entirely appropriate for a finance minister to talk about future costs facing the country. The Association of Salaried Medical Specialists says it doesn't believe the more than $24 billion set aside for health in the budget will turn around specialist referral declines or wait times. Meanwhile, the government's hoping to take extra stress away from new mums by rolling out a legal entitlement to three-day stays in postnatal care. More momentum for Hawke's Bay growers as they explore the possibility of a local cooperative at McCain Foods' soon-to-close vegetable processing plant in Hastings. Agriculture Minister Todd McClay's revealed $50,000 for the first stage of a feasibility study. That's news.
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4: Sport. A special milestone looms for All Blacks wing Sevu Reece in his final season at the Crusaders. He'll play his 100th match for the franchise tonight against the Hurricanes in Christchurch. Reece says his Super Rugby career has exceeded all expectations.
6: When I first walked into the gym at the end of 2018, you know, you look up on the wall, you know, you just see all these legends up top. I didn't even once think that I'd ever go up there.
4: McLaren Formula One star Oscar Piastri has had a newly discovered species of wasp named after him. The wasp, dating from the dinosaurs and found preserved in northern Myanmar, apparently reminded the researchers of the iconic McLaren orange. It's been called the Guispeed Piastri. And that is sport.
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Coast, home of your feel-good 80s with Lorna on your feel-good work day. And Grant Kiriyama, not only will he have more chances for you to get in the draw for that wonderful trip for two to Vietnam, he's also going to be giving away our workplace shout for the week. $75 to spend on the Too Good To Go app. This is where you can score delicious daily surplus food from your favourite local spots for just a third of the price. 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Text good and the name of your workplace to 2699. Tom Petty and the Heartbreakers on their way on Coast.

0: most feel-good 80s. Lorna Riley on your feel-good workday. You know, I kind of like Gwyneth Paltrow, but boy, she's done some kooky things. Calling her daughter Apple. Creating a scented candle named after her lady parts. And now making a strange substitute in the kitchen. She has appeared on an episode of the Today Show in the States this week, making turkey meatballs. And here's what she offered.
1: If you want to avoid dairy, one trick that I do is I dice up arugula and I put it in.
2: Really?
1: Yeah.
2: That's weird.
1: It sounds weird, but it kind of adds like a nice texture to it, okay. And it's delicious.
2: Oh, okay.
0: I'm with her co-star. Arugula, that is rocket lettuce. Putting that in your turkey meatballs. In fact, putting dairy at all, why do you need a dairy substitute? Why are you putting dairy in your meatballs? Anyway, just another thing to add to the list of Gwyneth Paltrow quirks, I guess. Madonna next on Coast.
3: Coast 10-day luxury Vietnam escape, thanks to North Travel.
0: Avril, I'm so sorry, you're caller 9.
4: Oh, okay.
0: Avril, I'm pulling your leg. You're caller number 10.
4: Yes.
0: I'm so sorry. It's the last cue to call I'm doing, so I wanted to have a little bit of fun with it. I'm sorry if that disappointed you. But the great news is you are in the draw on Tuesday morning.
4: That is amazing. Thank you. I had never been to Vietnam. It's always been on my bucket list.
0: So many people are saying that. It's one of those places that, you know, it's a little bit tricky to get to.
4: Exactly.
0: So people say, I want to get there one day. And this is a way to get there and do it in style, Avril, because you've got that 5-star accommodation everywhere you go. You've got an overnight cruise. You're getting out on the water all the time. Beautiful luxury hotels. And, of course, local guides. So you get to see the very best of everything.
4: Oh, my gosh. It just sounds amazing. Absolutely amazing.
0: Who would you take with you if you're lucky enough to win?
4: I think I'll have to take hubby.
0: Yeah, look, I tell you, there is some amazing shopping there, and someone's got to carry those bags, right?
4: Well, exactly. Yeah, you need a porter, don't you? So,
0: you do need a porter.
4: Well, I'll let him have something to eat along the way. That's fine.
0: That's very kind of you. So Avril has got herself in the draw. There are only 3 more chances for you to get yourself in the draw. Luckily, it's final call Friday, so lock your radio on Coast through until 6 this evening. Your next call coming up after 3 with Grant. You could be winning that wonderful trip for 2 to Vietnam. Thanks to North Travel, only on Coast.
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5: Hello, you. It's Tony, Jason, Sam from your Feel Good Breakfast. Hope you have a wonderful King's Birthday weekend. And then on Tuesday morning, we're joined by the voice of romance.

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0: time of your Feel Good 80s. It's Coast with Lorna on your final call Friday. Grant is along in just a few minutes. He's got, well, more of your Feel Good 80s, Talking Heads, Wham, and Michael Jackson. He's got a fabulous farmhouse cookbook for you to win. He's got that wonderful workplace shout from the Too Good To Go folks. And, of course, three more chances, the three last chances for you to get in the draw for that luxury trip for two to Vietnam, thanks to North Travel. All the very best of luck getting through. Have a wonderful long weekend if you're lucky enough to be enjoying one, and I'll catch you back from 10 on Tuesday.
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10: In this update, prominent iwi leader Ngā Raihānea is criticising the government's budget as not delivering enough specifically for Māori. But Deputy Prime Minister David Seymour says a record investment in health and a strong focus on infrastructure benefits everyone. The Finance Minister appears unfazed by Winston Peters' attempt to chide her for commenting on the cost of the super pension. Nicola Willis says politicians need to start grappling with this issue now. The government's hoping to take extra stress away from new mums, rolling out three-day stays in postnatal care. Renowned business and media leader Brent Impey has been named as RNZ's new chair. A second endangered sea lion pup has been killed on southern roads in less than a fortnight. Dock staff found the five-month-old female pup on Hooper's Inlet Road in Dunedin earlier this month. It's asking motorists to slow down and stay alert on coastal roads.
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10: In sport, encouragement for Tim Payne to embrace his newfound stardom ahead of the Football World Cup. The All Whites defender has gone from relative Instagram obscurity to more than a million followers after a video from an Argentinian content creator identified him as the least known player at the tournament. Payne's Australian agent, Tony Rallis, describes how Payne is dealing with his explosion in popularity.
12: Typical Tim. Very reserved. Had a bit of a giggle about it. I told him that these are the moments that you probably need to tell your story a bit more because, you know, like New Zealand is famous for players that have had to go the long way to succeed.
10: Kiwi Hayden Paddon and co-driver John Kennard are in eighth place in their Hyundai after three stages at Rally Japan.
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Yeah, it's a feel-good Friday afternoon here on Coast. 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

0: This is Coast, and I'm Grant on this Feel Good Friday afternoon. He's sold more than 140 million albums. He's won 4 Grammys. His voice has been the soundtrack of romance for generations. Engelbert Humperdinck.
1: Dance to my tan guitar.
0: Yes, Engelbert Humperdinck joins Tony, Jace and Sam to talk about his epic 90 years and his upcoming tour. Amazing. Just after 8, Tuesday morning with your Feel Good Breakfast. Hope you can join them. Uncle Crack and Dobie Gray coming up in a moment right now. Here's Roxy.

0: Yeah, nice. This is your home of Feel Good 80s. This is Coast. And I'm Grant Kittyama. MasterChef fans. Yes, MasterChef Australia is back. I wasn't a big fan of last year's MasterChef Back to Win. You know, with that really annoying woman, Laura, winning it. I'm still kind of dark on that, yeah. But I will give them a chance to win me back. MasterChef Australia starts 7:30 Monday night with a 90-minute show on TV2.
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0: Happy Friday, Jill.
2: Oh, thank you. Same to you.
0: Yay, Jill, you are my call of 10.
2: Oh, fantastic. I can't believe it. Awesome. Oh.

0: Thank you.
1: You are so welcome, Jill. You're in there now to win the North Travel 10-day luxury Vietnam escape.
0: Brilliant.
1: You ever been to Vietnam before?
0: No, I've been to Thailand, but never Vietnam.
1: Oh, apparently it's incredible. The food's amazing. The people are amazing. Really friendly. Yeah.
0: So I've heard. Yeah, that'd be awesome.
1: Yeah, absolutely. Well, you're on the draw now. Well done.
0: Thank you.
1: The draw is on Tuesday, so you don't have too long to wait. I wish you the very best of luck, Jill.
0: Awesome. Thank you so much. Have a great weekend.
1: Oh, and you too, Jill. There you go. Jill's in. How about you? Just two more chances to be in to win a 10-day inspiring vacations luxury Vietnam escape with North Travel. I will have your next cue to call after 4. So stay with me. It's all thanks to North Travel, and it's only on Coast.
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0: That's a feel-good Friday afternoon before a long weekend here on Coast. Ooh, doesn't that feel good, eh? Hey, thanks to Muffin Break. Baked fresh in store every day. I have a coffee break for two to give away here. Thanks to everybody who entered. Angela's going to win it today.
1: Hello, Angela speaking.
0: Hi, Angela. Grant Kiriyama from Coast FM calling.
1: Oh, hello.
0: How are you?
1: I'm good, thank you.
0: Happy Friday.
1: Hey. Happy Friday to you, too.
0: Hey, Angela, I'm calling you because I think you deserve a break.
1: Oh, always deserve a break.
0: I have a coffee break for two for you from our wonderful friends at Muffin Break.
1: Oh, neat.
0: Oh, yeah.
1: That is the best. I can do that on Sunday with hubby. Sounds fabulous.
0: That sounds good. You enjoy that, and I hope you have a wonderful weekend, Angela.
1: I will now. Thank you, Grant.
0: Well, you're so welcome. Yeah. And thank you, Muffin Break. Do it again next week, eh?
2: Right.
0: It is Final Call Friday. Stay with me. 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Also got Bon Jovi, Moving Pictures, Huey Lewis in the News, and Prince's Apocalypse Party. It's first up after four.
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15: In this update, frustration in Canterbury over a thin budget for the South Island. Business Canterbury says the government's plan is fiscally responsible but won't move the dial on growth or productivity. Shaw and Partners Director Andrew Kelleher says the government had to deliver a fiscally responsible budget as New Zealand simply can't take on the debt major economies can. But long-time Māori activist Ken Mea is disappointed, saying the budget delivers little Māori-specific targeted funding and calling it the budget of invisibility. Midwives are happier, praising the budget's boost to postnatal care, with a three-day stay being phased in as a legal right. A coroner's report into the death of a neglected Christchurch pensioner has found systemic failings within Health New Zealand. Norman Lee died in 2020 after months of abuse from his adopted son, David Lee, who was later jailed for 6 years. That's news.
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15: Sport. Could 23-time Grand Slam champion Serena Williams be about to make a return to tennis after almost 4 years? It's understood the 44-year-old has requested wild cards for grass court tournaments next

0: month in England. And she'll play doubles at the Queen's Tournament, a lead-up to Wimbledon, with rising Canadian Victoria Mboko. For her part, 19-year-old Mboko says she really looks up to Williams.
1: I mean, the fact that she even knows me is, it's very exciting. But yeah, I think the moment is all up to her. And when she's ready to come back, it's up to her.
0: The NBA's Western Conference Finals have been sent to a deciding seventh game. San Antonio Spurs have posted a 118-91 home win over the Oklahoma City Thunder.
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1: Yeah, I'm Grant Kitayama.
0: Hey, all this King's birthday long weekend, it's the Feel Good 500 Countdown Rewind. Yeah, looking forward to this, a weekend long replay of the 500 songs you voted the best feel good favourites in 2025. The Feel Good 500 Countdown Rewind starts tomorrow morning from 6 with John Dunstan. Yeah, hope you can join him.

0: Hey, if only they'd slowed him down a little bit, eh? Yeah, this is Coast with your Feel Good 80s. Grant Kitayama here. It is Friday, 29th of May, 2026. Happy 70th birthday to Margaret of Papatoetoe. Wonderful talking to you yesterday, Margaret. I hope you're having an absolutely wonderful day. You deserve it. And Roxette's lead singer Marie Fredriksson was born on this day in 1958. You know, we lost Marie in 2019 at the age of 61. Yeah. I know there's something in the wake of your smile. And happy birthday, CeeLo Green. I remember when I lost my mind. CeeLo here, celebrating his 52nd birthday today. Yeah.
1: Coast 10-day luxury Vietnam escape, thanks to North Travel.
0: Hello there, Kathy.
2: Hello.
0: Hello, happy Friday.
2: Thank you very much.
0: Congratulations, you are my 10th caller.
2: Woo! That's exciting, thank you.
0: That is, Kathy, congratulations. You are now in the draw to win a North Travel 10-day luxury Vietnam escape.
2: Oh, wow.
0: Oh, wouldn't that be amazing? Ever been to Vietnam before?
2: No, I haven't.
0: Oh, my goodness. Well, it's a beautiful place, and you could be there. I wish you the very best of luck. That draw is next Tuesday with Tony, Jason, Sam. I wish you the best of luck, Kathy.
2: All right. Thanks so much.
0: You are so welcome.
3: There you go.
0: Kathy's in the draw. One more chance to be in to win our 10-day inspiring vacations luxury Vietnam escape with North Travel. I will have that chance for you with your cue to call after 5. All right, so stay with me. It is all thanks to North Travel, and it's only on Coast.
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0: It is almost five here on Coast. You're great getting out of here. Tools down. Let's go on our long weekend, eh?
1: Yeah, all right.
0: Thank you to our friends at Too Good To Go for the voucher for our workplace shout this week. I have a winner. I don't have a name, but we'll find it out in a moment.
2: Sheridan speaking.
0: Hi, who am I speaking to? I'm sorry.
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2: Hello, how are you?
0: I'm really good. Happy Friday.
2: Oh, my God, don't tell me. Did we win the biscuits?
0: Well, you haven't won biscuits this week.
2: No,
0: you have won a Too Good To Go voucher to get that perfect morning tea shout.
2: Oh, that's fantastic. Thank you so much. We've been like all day. Oh, I wonder if we're going to get it. Oh.
0: Well, you have.
2: Oh, man.
0: Oh, and look, I hope you love it. That's for you and the team, the wonderful team at TMK Packers and Pukeko here.
2: Thank you very much.
0: You are so welcome and have a wonderful weekend.
2: You too. Thank you.
0: Oh, good on you, Sheridan. And thank you. Too Good To Go. All right. It is Final Call Friday. Stay with me. Next hour is your last chance to get into the draw to win our 10-day luxury Vietnam escape thanks to North Travel. Your cue to call's about 20 minutes away, okay? Also got the police, ABC, the exponents, and Phil Bailey and Phil Collins' biggest collaboration. It's first up after five.
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14: In this update, the Finance Minister admits she would have loved to deliver treats in the budget, but she just couldn't afford it. Nicola Willis says tax cuts were high on her wish list. Longer care for new mothers in the budget as the government looks to increase postnatal capacity. $34.4 million being invested over the next 4 years to make a 3-day postnatal stay a legal right. A think tank hopes incentives for councils to increase their housing consents will continue to ramp up. $400 million from this year's budget will go towards incentivising housing growth. Councils will get a portion of the national average consent value. A Canterbury principal says a stronger focus on trades training is long overdue. The budget doubles Trades Academy places from 10,000 to 20,000 over 4 years. That's news.
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14: In sport, the All Whites' newly minted Instagram star Tim Payne is getting on with the job of preparing for the Football World Cup after going viral and adding more than a million followers on Instagram in 2 days.

0: The Wellington Phoenix defender was identified as the least known World Cup player by an Argentinian content creator who called for people to get behind him. Payne's Australian agent Tony Rallis says Payne isn't fazed by the attention. Speculations rife that American tennis great Serena Williams is set to make a shock comeback at 44. It's understood Williams will play doubles at the Wimbledon lead-up tournament in Queens with 19-year-old Canadian Victoria Mboko. That is sport.
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It is so good. 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Yeah. Your cue to call to get to Vietnam. Your final chance is coming up real soon, so stay with me. Also got the Pointer Sisters, Bruce Springsteen. 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

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And Grant Kitty over here. It's a long weekend. 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Right now, here's the Police.

0: Yeah, it's a feel-good Friday evening here on Coast. Cracker the Arbor here. Yeah, I hope you're having a good one. I have a very last copy of this great new book, A Year at Awakino Station by Jazz Matheson, right here. Your home cooking and seasonal tales from an historic North Otago homestead. 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And on the subject of winners, let's do this one last time.
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2: Good morning, Vietnam.
0: Briar, you're my call at 10. You just got, you are my very last person that I'm putting in this draw, Briar.
2: Oh my gosh, I'm so happy, I'm so happy.
0: How long have you been trying for?
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0: Oh, well,
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0: persistence.
2: Then I was like, oh, please, please, please, I need this holiday, I need this getaway, I really do.
0: Oh, well, Brian, look, I wish you the very best of luck. You made it, you're in the draw. 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
2: Good morning, Vietnam.
0: Oh, Brian, my goodness. Well, there you go. That's it. Congratulations to everyone who got in the draw. 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That is all thanks to North Travel, and it's only on Coast.
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0: With your feel-good 80s, this is Coast. Your Grant Kitayama here. Kind of excited. Final round of Super Rugby Pacific kicks off tonight. And what a game, eh? 7:05. Crusaders take on the Hurricanes at One New Zealand Stadium in Christchurch. Yeah, it's going to be another sellout. Man, what a stadium. If you're going, have a wonderful time. If not, all of that action will be on Sky Sport. All right, next hour, got the Holiday Makers for you. Hart, the Mockers, and Toto's big 1982 winner. It's first up after 6.
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10: In this update, speculation over where Israel could fit into a deal to open the Strait of Hormuz. It's being reported officials on both the US and Iranian sides are close to an agreement. US journalist and analyst Gordon Robison says the Israelis wanted Iranian regime change and likely won't be happy. Children's charity Variety says organisations need to collaborate rather than try to fight child poverty individually. This year's child poverty report, released with the budget, shows the number of children in material hardship has risen by nearly 50,000 between 2022 and 25. The Arts, Culture and Heritage Minister says it's standard practice for cracks to be directed at the government during arts awards. Linda Topp was at the Aotearoa Music Awards last night. She told the crowd, "We need a government that says the arts are more important than defence." That's news.
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10: In sport, All Blacks wing Sevu Reece is hoping to back up his best game of the season when he leads the Crusaders out against the Hurricanes in Christchurch tonight. The 29-year-old, who's playing his 100th game, set up a try and a comeback win over the Chiefs.
12: You know, I got real busy and found the ball a few times, which, you know, was how I get started with my game. So, I was happy with that last week, and hopefully I could get more touches this week.
10: All Whites and Wellington Phoenix back Tim Payne's now gained more than 1.4 million Instagram followers after being championed by an Argentine content creator. And the Phoenix have farewelled seven members of the men's squad today, including winger Carlo Armiento. And that's sport.
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Grunk of the hour here. Thank you to our friends at Muffin Break. 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By Justin Timberlake, Holiday Makers, in a moment right now. Heart's very first number one single, These Dreams.

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Right, 10cc in a moment right now. Here's Queen.

0: Yeah, we've all done some pretty dumb stuff for love, haven't we? Or maybe it's just me, eh? All right, this is Coast, and I'm Grant Kittyama. Don't forget, Lotto Powerball tomorrow night is 25 million bucks. Yeah, it's good, eh? Make sure you get a ticket, and good luck. Today is Friday, 29th of May, 2026. It is World Digestive Health Day today. Yeah, created to remind us of the important role that digestive health plays for the body and the entire person. Mm. And it is International Everest Day. Yeah, celebrating the 73rd anniversary of the first confirmed ascent of Mount Everest by our Sir Edmund Hillary and Tenzing Norgay. Yeah, 73 years, man. All right, David Bowie, still to come before 7, and Bill and Jen's Dirty Dancing Ditty is up next.
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0: Yeah, it is almost 7 here on coast. Your great Kitayama here. Time for me to head off into my long weekend. Actually, I'm taking the next week off. Yeah, tomorrow is my birthday. So I decided I'd take a birthday week off. Yeah. So I'm back with you on June 8th. John Dunstan will be looking after the show next week. All right, JT with you after 7 with more of your feel-good 80s. He's taking you right through to midnight, so I hope you can stick around, and I will catch you again real soon, eh? Have a wonderful long weekend. Bye-bye.
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8: In this update, speculation over where Israel could fit into a deal to open the Strait of Hormuz. It's being reported officials on both the US and Iranian sides are close to an agreement. US journalist and analyst Gordon Robison says the Israelis wanted Iranian regime change and likely won't be happy. Children's charity Variety says organisations need to collaborate rather than try to fight child poverty individually. This year's child poverty report, released with the budget, shows the number of children in material hardship has risen by nearly 50,000 between 2022 and 25. The Arts, Culture and Heritage Minister says it's standard practice for cracks to be directed at the government during arts awards. Linda Topp was at the Aotearoa Music Awards last night. She told the crowd, "We need a government that says the arts are more important than defence." That's news.
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10: In sport, Hurricanes coach Clyde Laidlaw is treating tonight's final regular season Super Rugby Pacific clash with the Crusaders in Christchurch like a trial. The Wellington-based side have already locked up top spot in a home qualifying final for next weekend. But Laidlaw's dismissed any notion of this game being meaningless for them, as there are places at stake in the 23 for next Saturday's playoffs game.
11: We've got proud men, we've got Tyrell Lomax starting, you know, Cam Roygaard, they need to prove their worth again. 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So there's plenty of internal motivation, you know, our own standards around us.
10: That's sport, I'm Nina Burton.
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It's your Feel Good 80s, and this is Coast with JT. Kia ora, good evening. Welcome along to the Feel Good Night Show on your Friday evening. And hopefully you got yourself in the draw today for this wonderful trip to Vietnam, thanks to North Travel. We do the draw Tuesday on Coast.

It's your Feel Good 80s. This is Coast with JT. Now, this morning on the Feel Good Breakfast with Tony, Jason, Sam, Jace took on Trish from Trentham in the chases and managed to defeat her with a 3 out of 5. So on Tuesday, when they get back from the long weekend, that money will jackpot to $400. That's a nice way to start the week. 20 to 8, Tuesday morning here on Coast.

0: It's your Feel Good 80s, and this is Coast with JT. Wham is coming up next. Now, tell you what, Steven Spielberg loves making alien films, right? E.T., Close Encounters, and now he's got Disclosure Day, where the world finds out on the same day around the globe that once and for all, we are not alone. And what does that mean for us?
1: What did you steal?
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0: Ooh-wee, that is Disclosure Day with Emily Blunt, Josh O'Connor, Colin Firth and more. It is going to be an absolute event and it comes out here in cinemas June 11.
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0: These are your feel-good 80s, and it's Coast with JT. Coming up after 8, music from Go West, Michael Jackson and Elton John as well. But right now, here is what you need. And here is tonight's quote. Happiness is found in three things. Letting go of what was, enjoying what is, and having faith in what will be. That is your quote. It's honestly as simple as that. If you can be at peace fundamentally with those three things, you will find happiness. So, you know, take that with you into your long weekend. Let go of what was, enjoy what is, and have faith in what will be. Now go and enjoy that King's Birthday weekend. That's what you need to hear on Coast.
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3: In this update, one person has died and two other people are injured following a crash on State Highway 1 in Otago's Allenton. It happened just before 5:40 at the intersection of Law Road. The road remains closed and diversions are in place. Confirmation the Waikato Expressway will get its extension is being seen as a safety win. $1.7 billion has been confirmed in the budget to connect the highway with the intersection of State Highways 1 and 29 at Piarere. The project includes a grade-separated interchange near Karapiro Road to improve safety and resilience. Waikato District Mayor Axel Beck says this crucial link is currently very dangerous.
4: Quite frankly, we don't want to lose any more of our people there. It's down to the environment through which they travel, and this is a major, major step forward.
3: Whanganui's mayor says its current police station is at the end of its life and it's time for a new one. Yesterday's budget set aside $391 million to support frontline policing, including replacing two stations, one in Greymouth and one in Whanganui. Mayor Andrew Tripe says it recognises the city's role as a hub for the far-reaching region.
5: And I believe that when central government invests in facilities like this, it shows confidence in Whanganui's future and in our role as a place where important public services can be delivered at scale.
3: Kiwis are flaunting their favourite New Zealand musicians' merchandise today on New Zealand Music T-shirt Day. The day is about shining a light on homegrown music while raising funds for Music Helps, a charity that supports initiatives using music to help and heal. The charities helped more than 100,000 people with music therapy and education and offers emergency assistance for local artists. Music Helps General Manager Carmel is encouraging everyone to get involved.
6: We're a band, and it doesn't have to be the latest trend band. I am wearing a Sheehad sweatshirt that I've had for 15 years.
3: That's news.
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3: In sport. A critical Super Rugby Pacific matchup in Christchurch tonight has kicked off the final weekend of the regular season. The Crusaders are well on their way to defending their unbeaten record at Takaha and doing their part to host a quarter-final next week against the top-of-the-table Hurricanes, leading 26-7 at half-time. That's sport. I'm Nina Burton.

0: 7 at half time. That's sport. I'm Nina Burton.
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We are streaming on there as we speak. Simply Red's coming up next, but right now, a wonderful song from Joe Cocker. You can leave your head on. It's Friday night. Why not? It's Coast.

It's your Feel Good 80s, and this is Coast with JT. We're on Tuesday. Someone is going to win a once-in-a-lifetime experience, the 10-day Inspiring Vacations Luxury Vietnam Escape with North Travel. Are you in that draw? Will it be you? Make sure you're listening on Tuesday morning from 8 when Tony Street, Jason Rees and Sam Wallace will give our winner that call. All thanks to North Travel and only here on Coast.

your feel-good 80s, and it's Coast with JT. Pseudo Echo is coming up next. Look, it's been a lot of fun watching the Waz in the NRL this season. They've only lost twice, and they've handed out some absolute hidings to basically everybody else. They put 40 on the defending champions Broncos, and that was awesome. But on Sunday, they faced their biggest test. Top-of-the-table clash. Waz taking on the leaders, the Penrith Panthers. They could be down in numbers after the big Origin game on Wednesday, but, you know, we're down Tanner Boyd and Roger Tuivasa-Sheck with those ACL injuries too. Now, the game will kick off at 8:15 on Sunday night, and here's hoping that after that game is done, we'll be hearing that Waz victory song in the sheds once again.

0: Yeah, up, up the waz indeed.
1: Hello you, it's Tony, Jason, Sam from your Feel Good Breakfast. 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And then on Tuesday morning, we're joined by the voice of romance, Engelbert Humperdinck.
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0: These are your feel-good 80s, and it's Coast with JT. Coming up after 9, Queen and David Bowie. We've got the Bangles, we've got Alicia Keys as well, and then over the King's birthday weekend, oh, we're doing this.
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0: We are playing you all weekend long a replay of the 500 songs that you voted for the feel-good favourites last year. 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
6: In this update, are new rail investments likely to stay on track even if there's a change of government? The budget commits just over $1 billion to Kiwi Rail's planned network investments between 2027 and 2030. A further $107 million is set aside to continue critical renewals on the Auckland and Wellington metropolitan networks. Business New Zealand Advocacy Director Catherine Baird says rail has friends on both sides of the aisle.
7: I think you've got Winston Peters on the right, keen on rail. You've got the left, keen on rail. So that probably would be sustained.
6: A suite of charity tax changes aimed to simplify the rule for donors. This year's budget sets a $100,000 cap on donations eligible for a 33% tax credit. It also allows tax credits to be claimed throughout the year and gives an option for donors to gift it to the charity. Denton's tax partner, Bruce Benacki, says just 1.1% of donations exceed $100,000, and people affording that are likely to be less concerned about a tax credit.
8: It's a sensible change. It will save some money and allows it to be put towards tax changes that are more taxpayer friendly.
6: A coroner's report into the death of a neglected Christchurch pensioner has found systemic failings within Health New Zealand. Norman Lee died in 2020 after months of abuse from his adopted son David Lee, who was later jailed for 6 years. Jamie Cunningham reports.
9: Open Justice reports the 90-year-old had limited access to water and fresh air and was forced to wear nappies in a wetsuit. Coroner Marianne Borrowdale says concerns about Lee's care were raised as early as 2018 and warning signs should have prompted stronger action. Health NZ's apologised to Lee's family and says all recommendations have been implemented.
6: That's news.
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6: In sport, the Crusaders have done their part of what is required for them to host a Super Rugby home quarterfinal next weekend.
11: There's the full-time whistle. A night to savour for Sivu Rees in game 100 and a convincing win for his Crusaders, 47-14 over the Hurricanes.
6: That's sport. I'm Nina Burton.
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The Eagles coming up next. One of their all-time classics. But right now, this is the Eurogliders in Heaven. It Must Be There on Coast.

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Right now, 20% of Kiwi children are living in households where food basically runs out quite often, in fact. 1 in 5 New Zealand kids urgently need our support. And that's where Kids Can are coming in. They have got an appeal going at the moment where you can give $20 to Kids Can, and that'll help to provide more food and help this little situation out. So 20for20.org.nz is the website to go to if you can help out.

0: It's your Feel Good 80s, and this is Coast Twitch 80. Tina Turner's coming up next. Sir Paul McCartney, the living legend, released his brand new album today, The Boys of Dungeon Lane. And you might be thinking, well, Paul, take a break, mate. Put your feet up. You've released an album. And he's like, no. He was given an old recording of Prince doing a studio version of The Long and Winding Road. Now, I don't have a copy of that, but I do have him doing a live version once. Now, the thing is, Sir Paul was given this, like, rusty old studio version, and he said that he loved the guitar that Prince added to his version, so now he wants permission from Prince's estate to take the recording and then tune it, turn that into a Paul McCartney-Prince duet. And I'm like, can we please make this happen? How cool does this sound?
1: Hello you, it's Tony, Jason, Sam from your Feel Good Breakfast. Hope you have a wonderful King's Birthday weekend. And then on Tuesday morning, we're joined by the voice of romance, Engelbert Humperdinck.
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0: These are your feel-good 80s, and it's Coast with JT. Coming up after 10, music from Whitney Houston. We've got DD Smash, and we'll hear from ABBA as well. Super Rugby happening right throughout the weekend, of course. I won't spoil the result of tonight's game, but there is the Reds and Fijian Drua, which is underway now as well. Now, of course, tomorrow, there are, let's see, three games. You've got Brumbies versus Moana Pacifica. That's at 4:35. Chiefs versus the Blues at 7:05. That is going to be a cracking game, and they'll finish off the weekend with the Force Waratahs at 9:35. But that's what's happening with Super Rugby this weekend.
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4: In this update, a new rail investment's likely to stay on track even if there's a change of government. The budget commits just over $1 billion to Kiwi Rail's planned network investments between 2027 and 2030. A further $107 million is set aside to continue critical renewals on the Auckland and Wellington metropolitan networks. Business New Zealand Advocacy Director Catherine Baird says rail has friends on both sides of the aisle.
5: I think you've got Winston Peters on the right, keen on rail. You've got the left, keen on rail. So that probably would be sustained.
4: A suite of charity tax changes aim to simplify the rule for donors. This year's budget sets a $100,000 cap on donations eligible for a 33% tax credit. It also allows tax credits to be claimed throughout the year and gives an option for donors to gift it to the charity. Denton's tax partner, Bruce Benacki, says just 1.1% of donations exceed $100,000, and people affording that are likely to be less concerned about a tax credit.
6: It's a sensible change. It will save some money and allows it to be put towards tax changes that are more taxpayer friendly.
4: A coroner's report into the death of a neglected Christchurch pensioner has found systemic failings within Health New Zealand. Norman Lee died in 2020 after months of abuse from his adopted son David Lee, who was later jailed for 6 years. Jamie Cunningham reports.
7: Open Justice reports the 90-year-old had limited access to water and fresh air and was forced to wear nappies in a wetsuit. Coroner Marianne Borrowdale says concerns about Lee's care were raised as early as 2018 and warning signs should have prompted stronger action. Health NZ's apologised to Lee's family and says all recommendations have been implemented.
4: That's news.
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4: Sport. Sevu Reece is relishing in his 100th match victory for the Crusaders against the Hurricanes at a sold-out One New Zealand Stadium tonight. The winger made a statement, scoring two tries and kicking his maiden conversion to take the 47-14 win against the top-of-the-table team. Reece is the 26th Crusader to reach the Centurion milestone and says it's an honour.
9: It's been quite a journey, yeah, super proud, and especially to the people that's backed me all the way up until now, and yeah, it's pretty special for not just myself but for my family as well.
4: That's sport, I'm Nina Burton.
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Alana Miles had some huge songs. One of the big ones coming up soon, but right now, Swing Out Sister. This is Breakout on Coast.

It's your Feel Good 80s, and this is Coast with JT. And a reminder that from tomorrow morning at 6 for the entirety of King's Birthday weekend, we are playing back the Feel Good 500 Countdown Rewind. You get to hear all 500 songs, and it starts tomorrow morning here on Coast. So-

0: your feel good 80s, and this is Coast with JT. We've got Michael Jackson coming up next. Earlier tonight, I was telling you about Emily Blunt, who stars in the new Steven Spielberg movie Disclosure Day. Emily was recently on Jimmy Kimmel's talk show talking about Meryl Streep and how she invited Meryl to her wedding to actor John Krasinski all those years ago. Everyone very nervous that royalty was at that wedding, and at one point, all the guests, right, they were on a boat in a lake, DJ playing songs, everybody's dancing, and then the DJ played Mamma Mia.
1: And my mum and John's mum started ominously dancing towards Meryl. And she indulged them. But I said to her afterwards, I was like, what did you feel when they came for you? And she went, I wanted to hurl myself into the lake.
2: 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It's Tony, Jason, Sam from your Feel Good Breakfast. 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And then on Tuesday morning, we're joined by the voice of romance, Engelbert Humperdinck.
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2: 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That's after 8 on Tuesday morning. 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
12: Hi, my name's Matt. 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I bought a little Italian greyhound. 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Oh.

0: It's your feel-good 80s, and this is Coast with JT. Coming up after 11, music from Simple Minds, Nick Kershaw, and we'll hear from Pink as well. But right now, well, this is what you need. And here is tonight's quote. Happiness is found in three things: letting go of what was, enjoying what is, and having faith in what will be. There's your quote. And it's as simple as that. If you can be at peace, like fundamentally, with those three things, you will find happiness. So take that with you into your long weekend. Let go of what was, enjoy what is, and have faith in what will be. Now go and enjoy your King's birthday weekend. That's what you need to hear on Coast.
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5: In this update, a view the government's restoring the balance between university and vocational pathways. The budget doubles Trades Academy places from 10,000 to 20,000 over 4 years, giving more secondary students access to training while at school. Employers and Manufacturers Association Head of Advocacy Alan McDonald says it's a full circle moment, recognising how vital trades are in a tech-driven economy.
6: AI can't build houses, and there's a few other things that it's physically incapable of doing, and it's just really good to see that focus because so many young people now are coming into the workplace and they're just not ready.
5: Greymouth's mayor is rapt over the news the town is getting a new police station. Yesterday's budget set aside $391 million to support frontline policing, including replacing two stations, one in Greymouth and one in Whanganui. Mayor Tanya Gibson says they've been advocating for this for years.
7: The police in Greymouth are around in different buildings at the moment in containers because of the black mould in their building. So they deserve a new police station and we're happy for them.
5: A coroner's report into the death of a neglected Christchurch pensioner has found systemic failings within Health New Zealand. Norman Lee died in 2020 after months of abuse from his adopted son David Lee, who was later jailed for 6 years. Jamie Cunningham reports.
8: Open Justice reports the 90-year-old had limited access to water and fresh air and was forced to wear nappies in a wetsuit. Coroner Marianne Borrowdale says concerns about Lee's care were raised as early as 2018 and warning signs should have prompted stronger action. Health NZ's apologised to Lee's family and says all recommendations have been implemented.
5: And Māori leader and academic Taherini Moko Mead has died aged 99. He was the founding professor of Māori at Wellington's Victoria University and established the first department of Māori studies there in 1978. That's news.
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5: In sport, the Crusaders have put a rotated hurricane side to the sword tonight in Christchurch, running out 47-14 winners. Newly capped Centurion Sevu Rees dotted down for two tries and was handed the kicking tee from the sideline by first five Taha Kemera after his second.
10: Just mucking around in training and I don't know what Taha was thinking. He told me, he was like, hey mate, you take the kick. And I was like, geez, not in front of a sold out crowd. But yeah, I was glad that it went over.
5: Canterbury will watch on eagerly tomorrow night as the Chiefs win over the Blues tomorrow secures them a home quarter final next weekend. Meanwhile, the Fijian Drua lead Queensland Reds 24-21 with half an hour to go in Brisbane. That's sport. I'm Nina Burton.
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11: 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Come.

It's your Feel Good 80s. This is Coast with JT. Tuesday morning, Tony, Jason, Sam return from the King's birthday weekend. And of course, we, you know, over the weekend, we are doing the Feel Good 500 Rewind. And then on Tuesday, they will flick the switch. We will fire up this year's edition. We're going to tell you everything that you need to know, including how to win $500 every single day. It is our seventh Feel Good 500 countdown. We can't wait to bring it.

0: It's your Feel Good 80s, and this is Coast with JT. We've got music from Huey Lewis and the News coming up next. Before we go tonight, social media, right? It's a funny place sometimes. Just ask All White Tim Payne. There's an Argentinian content creator. His name is Valens Garcini. He went looking for the footballer who's going to the World Cup with the least amount of followers on Instagram. That man was Tim Payne. And Valen implored his followers to go and follow Tim and leave, you know, positive comments on his posts, and it worked. Now, Tim went from having just over 4,000 followers. Last night when I checked, he had 641,000, and a bit earlier I checked, he had 1.2 million, which is kind of half sad and half cute, but also, this could be very lucrative for Tim. With that many people, he could become an influencer now. Like, he's just days away from doing paid posts that start with, "Hey guys, have you heard about these beauty products?"
1: 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Hope you have a wonderful King's Birthday weekend. And then on Tuesday morning, we're joined by the voice of romance, Engelbert Humperdinck.
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0: That's your Feel Good 80s. This is Coast with JT. Thank you so, so much for joining me tonight. I'm back with you again tomorrow from midday, and I can't wait because this is, you know, during King's birthday weekend. We are doing the replay, of course, the Feel Good 500 Countdown Rewind. We get to play you those 500 songs from the 2025 version of that countdown, and I can't wait to play these songs once again because it was so much fun the first time. So make sure you're joining us. It starts from 6 tomorrow morning and it goes all King's birthday weekend long, and I can't wait. Have a great weekend. Good night, everybody.
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1: A view rail investment's likely to stay on track even if there's a change of government. The budget commits just over $1 billion to Kiwi Rail's planned network investments between 2027 and 2030. A further $107 million is set aside to continue critical renewals on the Auckland and Wellington metropolitan networks. Business New Zealand Advocacy Director Catherine Baird says rail has friends of both sides of the aisle.
2: I think you've got Winston Peters on the right, keen on rail. You've got the left, keen on rail. So that probably would be sustained.
1: A coroner's report into the death of a neglected Christchurch pensioner has found systemic failings within Health New Zealand. Norman Lee died in 2020 after months of abuse from his adopted son David Lee, who was later jailed for 6 years. Jamie Cunningham reports.
3: Open Justice reports the 90-year-old had limited access to water and fresh air and was forced to wear nappies in a wetsuit. Coroner Marianne Borrowdale says concerns about Lee's care were raised as early as 2018 and warning signs should have prompted stronger action. Health NZ's apologised to Lee's family and says all recommendations have been implemented.
1: More momentum for Hawke's Bay growers as they explore the possibility of a local cooperative at McCain's Foods' soon-to-close vegetable processing plant in Hastings. Agriculture Minister Todd McClay's now revealed a $50,000 for the first stage of a feasibility study to assess what it'll take for grower-led purchase of the site to be commercially viable. He's been meeting with local MPs, mayors and others on the ground this week to gather information. And Māori leader and academic Taherini Moko Mead has died aged 99. He was the founding professor of Māori at Wellington's Victoria University and established the first department of Māori studies there in 1978. That's news.
0: Coast.
1: In sport. The Crusaders have done their part in their attempt to seal a home Super Rugby Pacific quarterfinal next weekend, making short order of a rotated Hurricanes team by 47 points to 14. Speculation is rife. American tennis great Serena Williams is set to make a shock comeback at the age of 44. It's understood Williams will play doubles at a Wimbledon lead-up tournament at Queen's with 19-year-old Canadian Victoria Mboko. To Australia, where golfer Daniel Hillier has made the cut at 4 under with a

0: year of 27th, while fellow Kiwi Kazuma Kobori is at risk of missing the cut at even under. Par. And the Manawatu Jets are flown by the Taranaki Airs, 89-77, in tonight's National Basketball League action from Hawera. That's sport. I'm Nina Burton.
1: All the feels for your weekend. 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
12: In this update, funding for a new secondary school curriculum is overshadowed by a shortfall in day-to-day funding. The budget includes a 2% increase to schools' operational grants, leaving funding 13% behind inflation. About $80 million will help teachers implement the new curriculum and qualifications. PPTA President Chris Abercrombie says the professional learning and development funding amounts to $600 per teacher.
13: There's barely a day's relief, you know, and costs for a teacher to be out, you know, and get access to that PLD. We fund more for teachers going to their subject association forum.
12: A top midwife is praising the budget's boost to postnatal care with a three-day stay soon a legal right. $34.4 million will be rolled out over the next 4 years, strengthening the workforce and maternity bed capacity to meet demand. Chief Midwife for Counties Manukau, Christina Mallon, says they'll be sharing their knowledge on how best to implement the change and meet community needs.
14: Because there definitely is places in our country that will struggle to be able to do this. But if we can work together on it and there is some finance to help it, that's always going to be good.
12: I view the government's restoring the balance between university and vocational pathways. The budget doubles trades academy places from 10,000 to 20,000 over 4 years, giving more secondary students access to training while at school. Employers and Manufacturers Association Head of Advocacy Alan McDonald says it's a full circle moment, recognising how vital trades are in a tech-driven economy.
15: AI can't build houses, and there's a few other things that it's physically incapable of doing, and it's just really good to see that focus because so many young people now are coming into the workplace and they're just not ready.
12: Hope's roading investment in Budget 2026 will mean fewer closures on key routes. The government's invested $400 million in state highway resilience projects. Included is State Highway 2's Waiweka Gorge on the east coast. Gisborne Mayor Rahet Stoltz says it should mean the road closes less frequently.
16: We are not naive. We know sometimes you can't.

0: uncontrolled nature. You don't know what storms or cyclones come your way, but the investment from the government so shows us that they've listened.
1: Belief stronger investments needed in Māori-led eating disorder support. Otago University research shows Māori experience eating disorders at similar and sometimes higher rates than non-Māori, but are less likely to be recognised or treated. Researchers say whānau-centred approaches remain underused in the health system. Lead researcher Mo Tarangi Maria Clark says it's about changing social narratives around who is suffering.
2: Some of the tools around screening and assessments for eating disorders are a cultural mismatch for Māori. So by changing those tools, we might be able to see an increase in access for Māori.
1: A coroner's report into the death of a neglected Christchurch pensioner has found systemic failings within Health New Zealand. Norman Lee died in 2020 after months of abuse from his adopted son, David Lee, who was later jailed for 6 years. Jamie Cunningham reports.
3: Open Justice reports the 90-year-old had limited access to water and fresh air and was forced to wear nappies in a wetsuit. Coroner Marianne Borrowdale says concerns about Lee's care were raised as early as 2018 and warning signs should have prompted stronger action. Health NZ's apologised to Lee's family and says all recommendations have been implemented.
1: Coast and sport. The Crusaders have done their part of what is required for them to host a Super Rugby home quarterfinal next weekend, live on Newstalk ZB Sport.
4: There's the full-time whistle. A night to savour for Sivu Rees in game 100 and a convincing win for his Crusaders, 47-14 over the Hurricanes.
1: Meanwhile, leading player agent Bruce Sharrock is imploring New Zealand Rugby to instigate a strategic overhaul or suffer the consequences. He looks after clients across rugby union and league, but believes causes for concern are mounting with union's production line. Sharrock says league and basketball are currently dominating the recruitment of the best athletes.
5: Let's get down in the trenches, roll up our sleeves and win the battles and provide pathways and persuade these guys that this is a game they should be playing and give them reasons to do it. Different thinking for rugby, because it used to be everybody wanted to be in All Black.
1: That's sport. I'm Nina Burton.
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9: In this update, confirmation the Waikato Expressway will get its extension is being seen as a safety win. $1.7 billion has been confirmed in the budget to connect the highway with the intersection of State Highways 1 and 29 at Piarere. The project includes a grade separated interchange near Karapiro Road to improve safety and resilience. Waikato District Mayor Axel Beck says this crucial link is currently very dangerous.
10: Quite frankly, we don't want to lose any more of our people there. It's down to the environment through which they travel, and this is a major, major step forward.
9: Whanganui's mayor says its current police station is at the end of its life and it's time for a new one. Yesterday's budget set aside $391 million to support frontline policing, including replacing two stations, one in Greymouth and one in Whanganui. Mayor Andrew Tribe says it recognises the city's role as a hub for the far-reaching region.
11: And I believe that when central government invests in facilities like this, it shows confidence in Whanganui's future and in our role as a place where important public service.

0: services can be delivered at scale.
1: The Minister for Arts, Culture and Heritage says a lot of the artists at the other night's Music Awards were likely funded by the government's arts funding. Linda Topp called out the government's budget on stage, saying there didn't appear to be any funding for music. She continued, saying we need a government that says the arts are more important than the defence budget. Paul Goldsmith says it's standard practice for cracks to be made at a centre-right government at Arts Awards.
2: But I wouldn't agree with the basic proposition at all, of course, because you know, we massively invest in music and the arts.
1: Children's charity Variety sounding the alarm over poverty in the wake of the budget. This year's child poverty report shows the number of children in material hardship jumped by almost 50,000 between 2022 and 2025. Variety CEO Wayne Howard says organisations should be working together on this issue. He says there's been no movement towards the 2028 target of halving child poverty.
3: There's one in seven Kiwi kids that are living without the basics, food, warmth, transport, school costs and healthcare. We're not making any margins on that.
1: Aid workers are rushing supplies to the centre of the Democratic Republic of Congo's outbreak of a rare type of Ebola virus. Medical staff are struggling with a lack of equipment, a distrustful population and armed groups in a volatile region. There is no approved treatment or vaccine for the particular strain of Ebola that's taken hold. And concerns the health system is failing Māori experiencing eating disorders. Otago University researchers say Māori experience eating disorders at rates comparable to, and in some cases higher than non-Māori, but are less likely to be recognised or treated and face barriers when seeking help. Lead researcher Michaela Petty says within the health sector there's often a belief eating disorders only affect thin Pākehā women, so Māori are overlooked.
4: Eating disorder treatment doesn't align with Wairoa or Whakapapa, so westernised models often miss very lived reality.
1: Ghost. And sport. Sevu Reece is relishing in his 100th match victory for the Crusaders against the Hurricanes at a sold-out One New Zealand Stadium tonight. The winger made a statement, scoring two tries and kicking his maiden conversion to take the 47-14 win against the top-of-the-table team. Reece is the 26th Crusader to reach the Centurion milestone and says it's an honour.
5: It's been quite a journey, yeah, super proud, and especially to the people that's backed me all the way up until now, and yeah, it's pretty special for not just myself but for my family as well.
1: Leading player agent Bruce Sharrock has sounded a warning over the diminishing value of the All Blacks as rugby grapples with an increasingly tough market. Sharrock, who has clients across both the union and league codes, believes the battle for relevance is getting harder in the current landscape. He's been asked by the Rugby Direct podcast whether the black jersey still holds the same lure for his clients.
6: No, and I think that's another realisation that needs to be understood. I won't mention names, but I could speak to 24-year-old All Blacks at the moment that are talking about what happens after the World Cup. I mean, that was never the case. Once you got that jersey, you would stay the year. You'd have to get the chisel to get it off your back.
1: That's sport. I'm Nina Burton.
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2: In this update, funding for a new secondary school curriculum is overshadowed by a shortfall in day-to-day funding. The budget includes a 2% increase to schools' operational grants, leaving funding 13% behind inflation. About $80 million will help teachers implement the new curriculum and qualifications. PPTA President Chris Abercrombie says the professional learning and development funding amounts to $600 per teacher.
3: There's barely a day's relief, you know, and cost for a teacher to be out, you know, and get access to that PLD. We fund more for teachers going to their subject association forum.
2: A top midwife is praising the budget's boost to postnatal care with a three-day stay soon a legal right. $34.4 million will be rolled out over the next 4 years, strengthening the workforce and maternity bed capacity to meet demand. Chief Midwife for Counties Manukau, Christina Mallon, says they'll be sharing their knowledge on how best to implement the change and meet community needs.
4: Because there definitely is places in our country that will struggle to be able to do this. But if we can work together on it and there is some finance to help it, that's always going to be good.
2: A view the government's restoring the balance between university and vocational pathways. The budget doubles Trades Academy places from 10,000 to 20,000 over 4 years, giving more secondary students access to training while at school. Employers and Manufacturers Association Head of Advocacy Alan McDonald says it's a full circle moment, recognising how vital trades are in a tech-driven economy.
5: AI can't build houses, and there's a few other things that it's physically incapable of doing, and it's just really good to see that focus because so many young people now are coming into the workplace and they're just not ready.
2: Hope's roading investment in Budget 2026 will mean fewer closures on key routes. The government's invested $400 million in state highway resilience projects. Included is State Highway 2's Waiweka Gorge on the east coast. Gisborne Mayor Rahit Stoltz says it should mean the road closes less frequently.
6: We are not naive. We know sometimes you can't control nature. You don't know what storms or cyclones come your way, but the investment from the government so shows us that they've listened.
2: Believes stronger investments needed in Māori-led eating disorder support. Otago University research shows Māori experience eating disorders at similar and sometimes higher rates than non-Māori, but are less likely to be recognised or treated. Researchers say whānau-centred approaches remain underused in the health system. Lead researcher Mo Tarangi Maria Clark says it's about changing social narratives around who is suffering.
7: Some of the tools around screening and assessments for eating disorders are a cultural mismatch for Māori. So by changing those tools, we might be able to see an increase in access for Māori.
2: And a coroner's report into the death of a neglected Christchurch pensioner has found systemic failings within Health New Zealand. Norman Lee died in 2020 after months of abuse from his adopted son David Lee, who was later jailed for 6 years. Jamie Cunningham reports.
8: Open Justice reports the 90-year-old had limited access to water and fresh air and was forced to wear nappies in a wetsuit. Coroner Marianne Borrowdale says concerns about Lee's care were raised as early as 2018 and warning signs should have prompted stronger action. Health NZ's apologised to Lee's family and says all recommendations have been implemented.
1: Coast.
2: In sport, the Crusaders have done their part of what's required for them to host a Super Rugby home quarterfinal next weekend.
9: There's the full-time whistle. A night to savour for Sivu Rees in game 100 and a convincing win for his Crusaders, 47-14 over the Hurricanes.
2: Meanwhile, leading player agent Bruce Sharrock is imploring New Zealand Rugby to instigate a strategic overhaul or suffer the consequences. He looks after clients across rugby union and league, but believes causes for concern are mounting with union's production line. Sharrock says league and basketball are currently dominating the recruitment of the best athletes.
10: Let's get down in the trenches, roll up our sleeves and win the battles and provide pathways and persuade these guys that this is a game they should be playing and give them reasons to do it.

0: different thinking for rugby, because it used to be everybody wanted to be in All Black.
1: That's sport. I'm Nina Burton.
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0: facilities like this, it shows confidence in Whanganui's future and in our role as a place where important public services can be delivered at scale.
1: The Minister for Arts, Culture and Heritage says a lot of the artists at the other night's Music Awards were likely funded by the government's arts funding. Linda Topp called out the government's budget on stage, saying there didn't appear to be any funding for music. She continued, saying we need a government that says the arts are more important than the defence budget. Paul Goldsmith says it's standard practice for cracks to be made at a centre-right government at Arts Awards.
2: But I wouldn't agree with the basic proposition at all, of course, because you know we massively invest in music and the arts.
1: Children's charity Variety sounding the alarm over poverty in the wake of the budget. This year's child poverty report shows the number of children in material hardship jumped by almost 50,000 between 2022 and 2025. Variety CEO Wayne Howitt says organisations should be working together on this issue. He says there's been no movement towards the 2028 target of halving child poverty.
3: There's one in seven Kiwi kids that are living without the basics, food, warmth, transport, school costs and healthcare. We're not making any margins on it.
1: Aid workers are rushing supplies to the centre of the Democratic Republic of Congo's outbreak of a rare type of Ebola virus. Medical staff are struggling with a lack of equipment, a distrustful population and armed groups in a volatile region. There's no approved treatment or vaccine for the particular strain of Ebola that's taken hold. And concerns the health system is failing Māori experiencing eating disorders. Otago University researchers say Māori experience eating disorders at rates comparable to, and in some cases higher than non-Māori, but are less likely to be recognised or treated and face barriers when seeking help. Lead researcher Michaela Petty says within the health sector there's often a belief eating disorders only affect thin Pākehā women, so Māori are overlooked.
4: Eating disorder treatment doesn't align with Wairoa or Whakapapa. So westernised models often miss very lived reality.
1: Ghost. In sport, Sevu Reece is relishing in his 100th match victory for the Crusaders against the Hurricanes at a sold-out One New Zealand Stadium tonight. The winger made a statement, scoring two tries and kicking his maiden conversion to take the 47-14 win against the top-of-the-table team. Reece is the 26th Crusader to reach the Centurion milestone and says it's an honour.
5: It's been quite a journey, yeah, super proud, and especially to the people that's backed me all the way up until now, and yeah, it's pretty special for not just myself but for my family as well.
1: Leading player agent Bruce Sharrock has sounded a warning over the diminishing value of the All Blacks as rugby grapples with an increasingly tough market. Sharrock, who has clients across both the union and league codes, believes the battle for relevance is getting harder in the current landscape. He's been asked by the Rugby Direct podcast whether the black jersey still holds the same lure for his clients.
6: No, and I think that's another realisation that needs to be understood. I won't mention names, but I could speak to 24-year-old All Blacks at the moment that are talking about what happens after the World Cup. I mean, that was never the case. Once you got that jersey, you would stay there. You'd have to get the chisel to get it off your back.
1: That's News and Sport. I'm Nina Burton.
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2: In this update, funding for a new secondary school curriculum is overshadowed by a shortfall in day-to-day funding. The budget includes a 2% increase to schools' operational grants, leaving funding 13% behind inflation. About $80 million will help teachers implement the new curriculum and qualifications. PPTA President Chris Abercrombie says the professional learning and development funding amounts to $600 per teacher.
3: There's barely a day's relief, you know, and costs for a teacher to be out, you know, and get access to that PLD. We fund more for teachers going to their subject association forum.
2: A top midwife is praising the budget's boost to postnatal care with a three-day stay soon a legal right. $34.4 million will be rolled out over the next 4 years, strengthening the workforce and maternity bed capacity to meet demand. Chief Midwife for Counties Manukau, Christina Mallon, says they'll be sharing their knowledge on how best to implement the change and meet community needs.
4: Because there definitely is places in our country that will struggle to be able to do this. But if we can work together on it and there is some finance to help it, that's always going to be good.
2: I view the government's restoring the balance between university and vocational pathways. The budget doubles trades academy places from 10,000 to 20,000 over 4 years, giving more secondary students access to training while at school. Employers and Manufacturers Association Head of Advocacy Alan McDonald says it's a full circle moment, recognising how vital trades are in a tech-driven economy.
5: AI can't build houses, and there's a few other things that it's physically incapable of doing, and it's just really good to see that focus because so many young people now are coming into the workplace and they're just not ready.
2: Hope's roading investment in Budget 2026 will mean fewer closures on key routes. The government's invested $400 million in state highway resilience projects. Included is State Highway 2's Waiweka Gorge on the east coast. Gisborne Mayor Rahet Stolt says it should mean the road closes less frequently.
6: We are not naive. We know sometimes you can't control nature. You don't know what storms or cyclones come your way, but the investment from the government so shows us that they've listened.
2: Belief stronger investments needed in Māori-led eating disorder support. Otago University research shows Māori experience eating disorders at similar and sometimes higher rates than non-Māori, but are less likely to be recognised or treated. Researchers say whānau-centred approaches remain underused in the health system. Lead researcher Mo Tarangi Maria Clark says it's about changing social narratives around who is suffering.
7: Some of the tools around screening and assessments for eating disorders are a cultural mismatch for Māori. So by changing those tools, we might be able to see an increase in access for Māori.
2: A coroner's report into the death of a neglected Christchurch pensioner has found systemic failings within Health New Zealand. Norman Lee died in 2020 after months of abuse from his adopted son, David Lee, who was later jailed for 6 years. Jamie Cunningham reports.
8: Open Justice reports the 90-year-old had limited access to water and fresh air and was forced to wear nappies in a wetsuit. Coroner Marianne Borrowdale says concerns about Lee's care were raised as early as 2018 and warning signs should have prompted stronger action. Health NZ's apologised to Lee's family and says all recommendations have been implemented.
1: Coast.
2: In sport, the Crusaders have done their part of what is required for them to host a Super Rugby home quarterfinal next weekend, live on Newstalk ZB Sport.
9: There's the full-time whistle. A night to savour for Sevu Reece in game 100 and a convincing win for his Crusaders, 47-14 over the Hurricanes.
2: Meanwhile, leading player agent Bruce Sharrock is imploring New Zealand Rugby to instigate a strategic overhaul or suffer the consequences. He looks after clients across rugby union and league, but believes causes for concern are mounting with union's production line. Sharrock says league and basketball are currently dominating the recruitment of the best athletes.
10: Let's get down in the trenches, roll up our sleeves and win the battles and provide pathways and persuade these guys that this is a game they should be playing and give them reasons to do it. Different thinking for rugby because it used to be everybody wanted to be in All Black.
2: That's sport. I'm Nina Burton.
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0: Wonderful King's birthday weekend. And then on Tuesday morning, we're joined by the voice of romance, Engelbert Humperdinck.
1: So many songs you know and love. You're going to be adding these to your playlist.
2: Nobody calls their kid Engelbert anymore, and they should because he's lovely.
0: Exactly. That's after 8 on Tuesday morning. Thanks to Bargain Chemist, saving New Zealanders every day on Coast.
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14: In this update, a man has been rescued from a cave in Laos after being trapped there for more than a week. Four others remain trapped after flash flooding on May 19, with an international team working to free them. CNN's Will Ripley says the trapped villagers are being taught how to dive underwater while holding onto the legs of the expert divers.
15: The water underground is ice cold, and so it's obviously very difficult, very perilous. But right at the end of that conversation, you heard people in the background on the phone call saying, "They're coming out, they're coming out."
14: Police are warning motorists to drive responsibly after a horror King's Birthday weekend last year. Five people died over the long weekend in 2025, the worst holiday weekend of the year. And frustration from those in the primary care sector over the budget's priorities. Health funding in Budget 2026 has topped $34 billion. But the General Practice Association and Royal College of GPs wants funding to be ring-fenced for primary care. That's news.
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14: In sports, and the Black Caps have beaten Ireland by an innings and 79 runs in their one-off cricket test in Belfast. Ireland were dismissed for 232 after being forced to follow on, with Blair Tickner bagging five wickets. Player of the match Tom Blundell told Sky Sport they were pleased to capitalise on a sporting pitch.
17: It was a wicket that kept you really honest at times. It was all about working partnerships and, you know, had a couple along the way, which was great. And it was a pretty difficult wicket at times, but yeah, managed to get through.
14: The Crusaders have kept their hopes of a Super Rugby home qualifying final alive with a

0: 47-14 win over the Hurricanes in Christchurch. And a suspected broken arm to Origin hooker Blake Brayley has soured Cronulla's rousing 28-22 NRL win over Manly in Sydney. That's sport. I'm Kalia Strong.
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Rewind all our favourite 500 songs from last year. 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At number 497, Jackie Wilson said, this is Caribbean Queen from Billy Ocean on Coast.

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Gautier featuring Kimbra. Somebody that I used to know.

Feel Good 80s for the King's Birthday weekend. The long weekend is underway and it's our Feel Good 500 Rewind. Rod Stewart always said that song, "Do You Think I'm Sexy," was a pink toilet seat around his neck because his fans hated it to bits. This is the number 493 song. This is Harry Casey and the Sunshine Band. Hey, hope you can stay with us through the long weekend into Tuesday. We'll find our Vietnam winner. That is a huge prize. The winner to be announced on the Feel Good Breakfast Tuesday morning.

0: Coast, the Feel Good 500 Countdown Rewind. The big songs from 2025. And Queen were one of the biggest. They had 11 songs in the countdown. And the first one from Michael Jackson in the countdown is on the way. He has 9 songs altogether in the 2025 countdown. Yes, the answer is yes. We will be doing a 2026 countdown. I'll tell you more about that as we get into the new working week after Tuesday. So there will be voting in the not too distant future for that one. In the meantime, if you're listening throughout the long weekend, the number one song, if you just listen for the number one song, you miss a lot of great songs in between. But the number one song coming up Monday afternoon, King's Birthday.
1: Hello you, it's Tony, Jason, Sam from your Feel Good Breakfast. Hope you have a wonderful King's Birthday weekend. And then on Tuesday morning, we're joined by the voice of romance, Engelbert Humperdinck.
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0: The Feel Good Long Weekend is underway. John Dunstan, Coast, really good to be with you. It is our Feel Good 500 Rewind, the top Feel Good songs of 2025 as voted by Coasties last year. Yes, the voting is coming from Tuesday this year, but more about that coming soon. Bruce Springsteen is next. The number 487 song is Glory Days. And Walter Egan, kind of a one-hit wonder. He did write hits for many other artists, but he only had one significant hit himself, and it was a song written about Stevie Nicks. Listen out for Walter with Magnet and Steel at number 486, just after 7 on Coast.
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7: In this update, a man has been rescued from a cave in Laos after it was inundated with floodwaters more than a week ago, but four others remain trapped. Rescue efforts will continue this evening. Back here, and trains will shut down in Auckland and Wellington this weekend. All four lines of the Auckland network and the capital's entire network will be offline until Tuesday with bus alternatives. Jacob Jones reports.
8: In Wellington, there'll be work including bridge maintenance, seawall strengthening, substation upgrades and signal and level crossing improvements. Auckland's closure is ahead of the City Rail Link, which is set to open in the second half of the year.
7: Police are urging drivers to keep their wits about them this long weekend. Five people died on the roads over King's birthday weekend last year, and it was the deadliest holiday weekend of 2025. Police Director of Road Police, Superintendent Steve Greerly, says officers will be out in force. That's news.
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7: In sports, and a maiden five-wicket haul for Blair Tickner has helped the Black Caps beat Ireland by an innings and 79 runs in their first ever cricket test in Belfast. Hurricanes coach Clark Laidlaw is disappointed his new-look Hurricanes didn't find any control in a 47-14 Super Rugby loss to the Crusaders in Christchurch. Kieran Foran has suffered just his second loss in nine NRL games as interim coach of Manly, downed by the Cronulla Sharks 28-22 in Sydney. Daniel Hillier is four under par in a share of 42nd after two rounds of the Austrian Golf Open, but fellow Kiwi Kazuma Kibori won't make the cut at even par. And Kiwi rally driver Hayden Paddon is eighth overall after day one of the World Rally Championships Rally Japan. That's sport. I'm Kalia Strong.
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Coast. Feel Good 500 countdown for the long weekend. Happy King's birthday weekend, by the way. Blondie, Heart of Glass at number 484. Whitney Houston has more songs in the countdown than Lionel Richie. More than Rod Stewart, more than Stevie Wonder. This is the first of five Whitney Houston songs in the countdown. This is How Will I Know on Coast.

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Setting the scene before voting starts on our seventh annual search for the 500 best feel-good songs of all time. 482.

But boy, I'm another Feel Good Saturday Coast. It is our Feel Good 500 Rewind. We're rewinding Coastie's favourite Feel Good songs of 2025. Dragon, one of 24 Kiwi songs in the countdown. That one at number 481. That is April Sun in Cuba. Billy Joel appears a number of times in the countdown. This at number 480 is the longest time.

0: Another Feel Good Saturday underway. Coast and John Dunstan here. It's our Feel Good 500 Rewind from 2025 with Bob Marley. At number 479 is This Love. And you will love this because from Tuesday, voting begins for the Feel Good 500 for 2026. And we are giving away $500 of Coast cash every day during the voting. From Starship, next at number 478, We Built This City. The lyrics written by Bernie Taupin about the decline of nightclubs in LA. But the song itself references the city by the bay, which is San Francisco. Also references the city that rocks, which is Cleveland, Ohio, and the city that never sleeps, which is New York City. But you decide. Starships, We Built the City, next on Coast.
1: Hello, you. It's Tony, Jason, Sam from your Feel Good Breakfast. 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And then on Tuesday morning, we're joined by the voice of romance, Engelbert Humperdinck.
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0: Feel Good Saturday, guys. John Dunstan here for the long weekend. King's birthday with our Feel Good 500 Rewind. And remember, from Tuesday as we get into the new working week, you'll have an opportunity to vote for your favourite three Feel Good songs. Be in to win $500 of Coast Cash. Elton has more songs in the countdown than anybody, really. And the first of those, Sad Songs, is up just after 8 at 4:75. Also, the Flying Lizards, One Hit Wonders, with a song that, well, most people think was a Beatles song. Actually, it wasn't, and I'll tell you more about that one soon on Coast.
1: 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The Feel Good 500 Countdown. 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Rewind. All this weekend. 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
10: In this update, Kiwis are being asked to stop the spread of ills and chills this winter. St John is asking people to take care after responding to a record 50,000 call-outs in August last year. Deputy Chief Executive for Clinical Services, John Moores, says simple practices like washing your hands can stop winter germs from spreading.
11: It's a little bit of a juggling act, but probably more of a juggling act during winter just because there's that additional demand.
10: Plaudits for Winston Peters after securing a major funding boost for rail. The budget includes more than $1 billion over 3 years for the Rail Network Investment Program, targeting track renewals and maintenance. Maritime Union National Secretary Carl Findlay says Peters used his political muscle to secure the funding after earlier moves to rescue the troubled Cook Strait ferry project.
12: We just need him to get behind now coastal shipping strategy, and then that'll be the trifecta, because there's enough work there for trucking, rail and coastal shipping all to work in together.
10: That's news.
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10: In sport, huge drama at the French Tennis Open with Brazilian teenager Joao Fonseca knocking out Novak Djokovic in a third round. After dropping the first two sets, the 28th seed stormed back to pip the 39-year-old fourth seed in five sets. The Crusaders have blown away the Hurricanes' 47-14 win in Christchurch, keeping alive their hopes of hosting a Super Rugby playoff. The Black Caps will head into the three-test series against England with confidence after beating Ireland by an innings and 79 runs in Belfast, wrapping up their maiden test against the Irish within 3 days. And the Gujarat Titans are into the final of Indian Premier League after beating the Rajasthan Royals by 7 wickets in New Chandigarh. And that's sport. I'm Kalia Strong.
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0: Feel Good Saturday, King's Birthday Weekend on Coast. It's our Feel Good 500 replay, and the Flying Lizards come into the countdown at 472. Money, That's What I Want is not a Beatles song, although they did have a hit with it. This is the original.
1: The best things in life.
0: Barrett Strong.
1: But you can give them to the birds and bees. I keep
0: on. Cool thing about that original version is that song was written by Berry Gordy. And that was the first song, the first big hit on his Motown Tamla label. Cat Stevens now, number 471 in our countdown. This is Father and Son on Coast.
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Feel Good 500 Rewind Coast and the Pointers at number 469. That is Slow Hand, Tony, Jason, Sam back with us on Tuesday. 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This is number 468 on Coast.

Another Feel Good Saturday, Coast. King's birthday weekend, so it will be quite busy with people leaving town. We'll keep you posted with traffic, but really last year was a shocker on the roads for King's birthday. Please take care if you're heading away into the traffic today. That is Soft Cell number 467 on our Feel Good 500 Rewind Countdown. Next is a song written by Jim Steinman. The name sounds familiar. He's a long-time collaborator with Meatloaf. Meatloaf loved the song, and Jim wouldn't let him do it. Eventually, that went to court, and Jim Steinman retained control of the song. Meatloaf did eventually record a version of the song, but the hit version was from Celine Dion. It's All Coming Back to Me Now is next at 4.

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0: Feel Good Saturday Coast, John Dunstan, the long weekend, King's Birthday weekend, and I hope it has started out really well for you. You know, throughout the weekend, we are doing the rewind of the Feel Good 500 for 2025. We're up to number 462, a made-up band for a movie had a real-life hit song. The Commitments are next with Mustang Sally, and a song that made it into the top 10 bestsellers of the entire decade of the 1980s. 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
10: In this update, a person has died following a crash in Taupo yesterday. Emergency services were called to the two-vehicle crash on Te Heo Heo Road just before 6:30pm. A person died at the scene and two others were critically hurt. The road is closed while a scene examination takes place. Trains will shut down in Auckland and Wellington this weekend. All four lines of the Auckland network and the capital's entire network will be offline until Tuesday. Buses will replace trains in both cities. And Wellicon, the country's largest board game event, is back on at Wellington's Tākina Convention Centre this long weekend. More than 1,000 board games will be available to play. Eventgoers will be able to meet Kiwi board game designers and participate in tournaments. Organiser CD Doyle's expecting an exciting weekend.
11: The people who run the cafe said, "We know when it's Wellicon weekend. The buzz is amazing."
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10: To sports, and a staggering upset at the French Tennis Open with men's Grand Slam record holder Novak Djokovic knocked out before the quarterfinals for the first time in 17 years. Brazilian teenager João Fonseca rebounded from two sets down to beat the Joker in five sets. Hurricanes coach Clark Laidlaw is in the dark about reports star winger Fehefine Anganofo has backed out of a deal with Newcastle following intervention from New Zealand rugby. Speaking after the 47-14 defeat by the Crusaders, Laidlaw disavowed any knowledge of the 23-year-old's change of heart.
13: Like, we've made no secret, we'd love him to be here if he could be here, but yeah, I genuinely haven't heard anything along those lines. So
10: that's sport. I'm Kalia Strong.
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Coast, the Feel Good 500 Rewind from 2025. First of Prince's five songs in the countdown at number 459. That is 1999. It is on Tuesday with Tony, Jason, Sam, the winner to be announced of the Inspiring Vacations Luxury Vietnam Escape with North Travel. It's going to be very exciting to find our winner. They're going to be thrilled because it's a once-in-a-lifetime experience for sure. You can tune in for the Feel Good Breakfast on Tuesday.

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This King's birthday weekend, the Feel Good 500 Countdown Rewind. 457, Kim Carnes, Betty Davis Eyes.

Feel Good Saturday. This is the Feel Good 500 Rewind Coast. John Dunstan here. That is Roy Orbison. And at number 457 was Kim Carnes, Betty Davis Eyes. One of the biggest selling songs of the entire decade of the 1980s. Of course, there's a big story behind it, and I'll tell you a bit of that soon. Meantime, this is

0: Feel Good 500 Rewind Coasts. John Dunstan here for King's Birthday Weekend. The Jacksons, number 454 on the countdown. Earlier we heard from Kim Carnes. Betty Davis is one of the biggest selling songs, top 10 in fact, of the entire decade of the 1980s. This is a little bit of the original version from 1971. She's pure as New York snow. Jackie DeShannon wrote the song. This is her. Completely different arrangement. Kim Carnes' version was number one for 9 weeks on the Billboard charts. Coming up next, Joe Cocker has retreaded a lot of other artists' songs. Little Help from My Friends was a Beatles song. Unchain My Heart was from Ray Charles. You Can Leave Your Hat On is coming up next. This is a Randy Newman song, Joe Cocker's version. Number 453 in the countdown next on Coast.
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0: 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Lamb shanks, beef cheeks, pot roasts, brisket. 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

0: Feel Good Saturday, Coast. John Dunstan here for the long weekend, for King's Birthday weekend, with the Feel Good 500 Rewind from 2025. The songs Coasties voted their Feel Good favourites for last year continue. First up, Stevie Wonder's Signed, Sealed, Delivered. That is the number 448 song of the countdown. And that's just a couple of minutes away. Also on the way, Tina Turner, she has six songs in the countdown, but only one with her hubby. It's a blockbuster with Ike and Tina Turner. A little after 10, Proud Mary on the way.
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10: In this update, State Highway 1 near Dunedin has reopened after a fatal crash at Allenton around 5:40 last night. Another person died in a crash in Taupō on Te Hio Hio Road less than an hour later, bringing the long weekend road toll to 2. Hopes automating some processes at the Ministry of Social Development will improve efficiency. The bill passed its third reading last night under urgency and is estimated to save nearly $226 million over 4 years. Under the legislation, some MSD checks will be done by computer with help from AI. And groups of young thespians are taking the stage at Wellington's St. James Theatre for the National Shakespeare Festival. It's about celebrating the work of Shakespeare and asking performers to think critically about ways to make the stories relevant today. More than 50 entries from schools and youth drama groups have qualified for the event. Shakespeare Globe Centre's New Zealand founder Dawn Sanders says each piece is amazingly different. That's news.
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10: In sport, and Novak Djokovic's bid for an unprecedented 25th Grand Slam tennis title is in tatters in Paris. Eliminated in the third round of the French Open, Brazilian Joao Fonseca has rallied from two sets down to win in a marathon five sets. It's the first time Djokovic has lost to a teenager at a Grand Slam, but Fonseca told Sky Sport those sort of stats weren't on his mind.
12: I was not thinking about this. I was just trying to hit the ball as fast as I could. I mean, Djokovic is, he just don't miss. We still think he's 20.
10: The Hurricanes are taking a wait-and-see approach to reports out of the UK that star winger Fihefene Anganofo won't be heading to Newcastle after all. The Black Caps have cleaned up Ireland by an innings and 79 runs in their one-off cricket test in Belfast. That's sport. I'm Kalia Strong.
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U2, I Still Haven't Found What I'm Looking For.

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King's birthday weekend continues with our Feel Good 500 Rewind. Pink and the first of her four songs in the countdown. Number 445's What About Us. This song, number one in New Zealand, number one in the UK, number one in the US in 1979. The Bee Gees' Tragedy, 444 on Coast.

0: Feel Good Saturday, Coast John Dunstan here for the Feel Good 500 Rewind. 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
1: You know, every now and then, I think you might like to hear something from us. Nice and easy. But there's just one thing, you see. 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But we're going to take the beginning of this song and do it easy. But then we're going to do the finish

0: King's Birthday Weekend, Coast's John Dunstan here with the Feel Good 500 Rewind. Coastie's favourite Feel Good songs of 2025. That is Stevie Winwood, number 440 in the countdown with Valerie. King's Birthday Weekend, I hope it started out well for you. I've got to say I'm not a huge fan of the monarchy. However, I do also have to say that I am a bit of a fan of King Charles. I think he's done a very good job so far. Most people will say he's probably not the man his mother was, but he does his best. However, the problem with the monarchy is this, and I'm sure you will agree. It's just a twist of fate that Andrew did not end up being king. Can you imagine what would be going on right now if that was the case? We continue our Feel Good 500 Rewind countdown with the first of the Eagles' 8 songs on the countdown, Desperado, next on Coast.
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0: The Feel Good 500 Rewind Coast and John Dunstan here for the long weekend. David Bowie with Heroes. That's number 437 on the countdown. Have a bit of a listen to this. This day in 1987, David Bowie kicked off his Glass Spider tour in Rotterdam. Here's a bit of the concert. It was this day in 1987. And I believe at the end of that 87-day tour, he played Western Springs, November 28th, 1987, and that some of the set was left behind in New Zealand, including the Glass Spider. Who's got that? Where is that now? We continue the countdown. Boyzone next after 11. It is our number 436 song on Coast.
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13: In this update, a beneficiaries advocate says automating some processes at the Ministry of Social Development could go either way. The bill passed its third reading last night and is predicted to save almost $226 million over 4 years. This would mean some MSD checks will be done by computers with the help of AI. Canadian poison seller Kenneth Laws pleaded guilty to helping 14 people take their own lives by supplying them with toxic drugs. The 60-year-old's connected to suicide deaths in 40 countries, including several here in New Zealand. Sky News' Molly Malone says Law has been found guilty of aiding suicide after murder charges were withdrawn.
14: Authorities here have called him, and I quote, a serial offender who callously exploited vulnerable victims, exchanging their lives for his financial gain.
13: That's news.
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13: In sport, the Crusaders will need to be propped up after suffering a Super Rugby front row crisis. The defending champs lost both tight head props, Fletcher Newell and Sepp Calder, to calf injuries in the 47-14 win over the Hurricanes in Christchurch. Already without Tamaiti Williams, Crusaders coach Rob Penny says they may need to scour the country for support.
16: There'll be plenty of searching going on. Losing your two All Black tight heads potentially is a big hole. Any team would struggle to fill that gap.
13: And Novak Djokovic has fallen to a teenager in a Grand Slam for the first time ever. Bundled out of the French Open in the third round by 19-year-old Brazilian Joao Fonseca. And the Black Caps have prepped for the three-test England tour by beating Ireland by an innings and 79 runs in their one-off test in Belfast. That's sport. I'm Kalia Strong.
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America. 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

King's Birthday Weekend, Coast and the Feel Good 500 Rewind. Bob Marley's second entry onto the countdown so far. That is One Love at number 433. Earlier on, we heard from Fleetwood Mac, who have 11 songs on the countdown, as do Queen. This is another one, Bites the Dust.

Feel Good 500 Countdown Coast with LAB. That is one of 24 Kiwi songs on the countdown, but LAB probably the only band from Whakatane to be represented in the countdown. Tony, Jason, Sam on Monday. Tell you how to win $500 by voting in the Feel Good 500 for 2026. And this is Denise Williams. It's Hearing for the Boy, number 429 on Coast.

0: 500 countdown all through the long weekend. Coast and John Dunstan here. Ace at 4:28 of the countdown with How Long? Human League and next. What Don't You Want Me? Then the Four Seasons with Who Loves You at number 4:26 on the countdown. The song was recorded title track to their album of 1975 while the lead singer Frankie Valli was away in Europe promoting his brand new solo album. When he got back, he was furious, absolutely enraged, and blew a gasket that Bob Ciccone had recorded the lead vocals on the title track to the album. This is what it sounded like. It does sound a little different, right? When he got back straight into the studio, ripped that one apart, recorded new lead vocals, and the result was a number one hit song. We'll hear that one with Frankie Valli and the Four Seasons in just a moment on Coast.
1: Hello you, it's Tony, Jason, Sam from your Feel Good Breakfast. Hope you have a wonderful King's Birthday weekend. And then on Tuesday morning, we're joined by the voice of romance, Engelbert Humperdinck.
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1: 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Thanks to Bargain Chemist, saving New Zealanders every day on Coast.
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0: The Feel Good 500 Rewind all through your long weekend coast for King's Birthday weekend. And JT joins us a little after 12, continuing the countdown. Eli Robert Fitoussi is next, better known, by the way, as FR David. Had a lot of hits in France. This is his big worldwide hit, Words, at number 423. Earlier on, I mentioned that this was the day in 1987 that David Bowie kicked off his Glass Spiders tour in Rotterdam, eventually came to New Zealand in November of that year. One of the warm-up acts was Duran Duran, and they feature with A View to Kill after 12 with JT on Coast.
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9: In this update, Donald Trump's yet to announce any decision about Iran after wrapping up talks with his inner circle. The US president suggested earlier today he'd be making a final determination about extending the ongoing ceasefire. He's reiterated demands that Tehran agrees to never have a nuclear weapon and reopen the Strait of Hormuz in a social media post. The BBC's Bernd de Busman says the cabinet meeting took about 2 hours.
10: Earlier this week, there had been sources here in Washington who had said that generally the agreement had been agreed upon and it was waiting on President Trump's final approval.
9: The leader of ACT says he'd surprised parties haven't zeroed in on the exploding cost of lines increases. The Electricity Authority estimates power bills will increase 8% on average for a second year in a row. It attributes up to two-thirds of that rise to increasing lines charges. David Seymour says ACT's energy policy will focus on all areas of the power system, but with some target areas.
11: Our point of difference is we're the only ones addressing those line charges that have driven most of the power bill pain people face.
9: That's news.
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9: And sport. Tim Pandemonium shows no signs of slowing down. The all-white defender's Instagram following has exploded to more than 1.8 million after being singled out as the least known player heading into the upcoming World Cup. Payne is adamant the newfound fame won't affect his tournament, but he still thinks the attention is strange.
13: Trying to embrace it all. I think it's hard. I'm trying to, I think, process it all at the same time and have a bit of a laugh and a bit of banter with it. I think it's come from a cool place in terms of how positive it's been. So, yeah.
9: Manly's interim coach Kieran Foran believes the NRL still hasn't nailed the six again rule, and he's mystified by how referees determine if a penalty or repeat set is implemented. The great Novak Djokovic reckons his French Open conqueror, João Fonseca, could very well be the next big thing in tennis. That's sport. I'm Sandy Hodge.
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